Ooh.

Thank you.

0: safety card provided in the seat pocket in front of you or in the card holder nearby. Passengers are advised to take care when moving around the vessel and to remain seated when not using any other facilities on board. Thank you.
1: Oh, that's the it's a remake of the Golden Hind. That would have been like that sort of cathedral that would have been another sort of place where the ships would have been loaded.
2: Oh, look, there's that big building with the castle. Can you see it?
1: Oh, yeah.

0: Gentlemen, this is Bankside. Passengers for Bankside. Could you please start making way to the back? Please ensure to have tickets. We're ready for inspection. That's Bankside here for the tape at the back. Thank you.
1: Okay, yeah.
2: Samuel Pepys Barnum, right?

PM, because

0: auxiliary, passenger form auxiliary. Please start migrating to the front. Please be sure to have seatbelts now. Ready for inspection. That's auxiliary at the front.
1: Sunshine.
2: Yes.
1: Thank you.
2: You're welcome. Have a nice day.

Thank you.

I'm

0: era tu camminare?
1: Non
0: fare più. 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

you.